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2: Stop, my dear. She wanna know the cologne I wear. I like you is really what I hear. You make my ex look like a rough idea. If I touch right here, will your seats come closer? Think about it while the waiter comes over. Relationship, it needs both rowers. And I confess, I think you're so obsessed with me. And like it, it's too late to speak, I just type it. 3 times a week, let's meet private. Lisa, for love with your dress and your sizes. That's why I never wanna love another woman. That's why I know I never love another woman. That's why I can never love another woman. That's why I think that's cap, cause I told my ex too. My love another woman, I make it to verse 2. Then if we break up, I'll make that verse 2. I'm just playing with words, baby, don't take it so personal. Especially cause you know you're the missing recipe. Feel like Nas when they talk about our destiny. 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In my real life, I'm a walking SME. 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You belong in high income brackets. I didn't enter your eye like

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1: Hello Lagos, this is a very big one. And when I say big, I'm talking about a big. Guess what? So Dave is coming home. Dave life in Lagos. Now this October, we have one of the biggest names in British music takes the stage right here in Lagos for two nights. Now we have on the 16th and 17th of October at Wole Soyinka Center for Culture and the Creative Arts National Theatre Lagos. Now if you know Dave, you already know why this is very special. We're talking about an artist who has given us records that have traveled around the world, songs that have, you know, soundtracked different moments of our lives, bars people have dissected line by line, and records that somehow still sound just as good years later. And now you get to experience that music differently. I mean, live and direct, not through your headphones, not through speakers, not through somebody's shaky Instagram story. Now imagine hearing the opening notes of one of your favorite Dave records.
2: I sometimes wonder, what would I do in the next generation? In 1940, if I was enlisted to fight for the nation.
1: 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That's Dave Life in Lagos on the 16th and 17th of October. 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